devil went down to Georgia. He was looking for a soul to steal. He was in a bind because he was way behind and he was willing to make a deal. When he came across this young man sawing on a fiddle and playing it hot, and the devil jumped up on a hickory stump and said, "Boy, let me tell you what. I guess you didn't know it, but I'm a fiddle player too. And if you'd care to take a dare, I'll make a bet with you. Now you play pretty good fiddle, boy, but give the devil his due. I bet a fiddle of gold against your soul, because I think I'm better than you." The boy said, "My name's Johnny, and it might be a sin, but I'll take your bet, you're gonna regret

The devil bowed his head because he knew that he'd been beat. And he laid that golden fiddle on the ground at Johnny's feet. Johnny said, "Devil, just come on back if you ever want to try again. 'Cause I've told you once, you son of a gun, I'm..."

0: 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That means another big bunch of songs in a row are next on Vix.
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4: Weather. Mostly cloudy sky with widespread showers possible. A few isolated thunderstorms early, and overnight low will drop down into the upper 40s. We will be in and out of the clouds with a chance of showers on Monday, a high right around the upper 50s. Monday night mainly clear, overnight lows near 35. We're back to a pretty chilly start to our Tuesday. Otherwise, we should see sunny skies, a high right around 60, and then wet weather returns on Wednesday. I'm meteorologist Sally Russell from the Cole Chevy Body Shop Weather Center.
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2: Weather. Mostly cloudy sky with widespread showers possible. A few isolated thunderstorms early, and overnight low will drop down into the upper 40s. We will be in and out of the clouds with a chance of showers on Monday. A high right around the upper 50s. Monday night mainly clear. Overnight lows near 35. We're back to a pretty chilly start to our Tuesday. Otherwise, we should see sunny skies. A high right around 60. And then wet weather returns on Wednesday. I'm meteorologist Sally Russell from the Cole Chevy Body Shop Weather Center.
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I woke last night to the sound of thunder. 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
4: Weather. Folks, a cloudy sky with widespread showers possible. A few isolated thunderstorms early, and overnight low will drop down into the upper 40s. We will be in and out of the clouds with a chance of showers on Monday, a high right around the upper 50s. Monday night, mainly clear. Overnight lows near 35. We're back to a pretty chilly start to our Tuesday.

0: Day. Otherwise, we should see sunny skies, a high right around 60, and then wet weather returns on Wednesday. I'm meteorologist Sally Russell from the Cole Chevy Body Shop Weather Center.
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3: Weather. Mostly cloudy sky with widespread showers possible. A few isolated thunderstorms early, and overnight low will drop down into the upper 40s. We will be in and out of the clouds with a chance of showers on Monday, a high right around the upper 50s. Monday night mainly clear, overnight lows near 35. We're back to a pretty chilly start to our Tuesday. Otherwise, we should see sunny skies, a high right around 60, and then wet weather returns on Wednesday. I'm meteorologist Sally Russell from the Cole Chevy Body Shop Weather Center.

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2: Weather. Mostly cloudy sky with widespread showers possible. A few isolated thunderstorms early, and overnight low will drop down into the upper 40s. We will be in and out of the clouds with a chance of showers on Monday, a high right around the upper 50s. Monday night mainly clear, overnight lows near 35. We're back to a pretty chilly start to our Tuesday. Otherwise, we should see sunny skies, a high right around 60, and then wet weather returns on Wednesday. I'm meteorologist Sally Russell from the Cole Chevy Body Shop Weather Center.
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0: Don't worry, nobody's gonna be grading you on this next bunch of songs we're about to play. Well, unless you're here for the makeup test. Mix Plays Anything, coming up after this.
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3: Weather. Folks, a cloudy sky with widespread showers possible. A few isolated thunderstorms early, and overnight low will drop down into the upper 40s. We will be in and out of the clouds with a chance of showers on Monday, a high right around the upper 50s. Monday night, mainly clear. Overnight lows near 35. We're back to a pretty chilly start to our Tuesday. Otherwise, we should see sunny skies, a high right around 60, and then wet weather returns on Wednesday. I'm meteorologist Sally Russell from the Cole Chevy Body Shop Weather Center.
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This next bunch of songs is approved by our mom. And she's the cool mom who tries to do TikTok dances. Ugh, it's not that cool, Mom. 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
2: Weather. Mostly cloudy sky with widespread showers possible. A few isolated thunderstorms early, and overnight low will drop down into the upper 40s. We will be in and out of the clouds with a chance of showers on Monday, a high right around the upper 50s. Monday night mainly clear, overnight lows near 35. We're back to a pretty chilly start to our Tuesday. Otherwise, we should see sunny skies, a high right around 60, and then wet weather returns on Wednesday. I'm meteorologist Sally Russell from the Cole Chevy Body Shop Weather Center.
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And so do we. That's why we play anything. 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
4: Weather. Mostly cloudy sky with widespread showers possible. A few isolated thunderstorms early, and overnight low will drop down into the upper 40s. We will be in and out of the clouds with a chance of showers on Monday, a high right around the upper 50s. Monday night mainly clear, overnight lows near 35. We're back to a pretty chilly start to our Tuesday. Otherwise, we should see sunny skies, a high right around 60, and then wet weather returns on Wednesday. I'm meteorologist Sally Russell from the Cole Chevy Body Shop Weather Center.
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4: Weather. Folks, a cloudy sky with widespread showers possible. A few isolated thunderstorms early and overnight low will drop down into the upper 40s. We will be in and out of the clouds with a chance of showers on Monday, a high right around the upper 50s. Monday night, mainly clear, overnight lows near 35. We're back to a pretty chilly start to our Tuesday. Otherwise, we should see sunny skies, a high right around 60, and then

0: 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I'm meteorologist Sally Russell from the Cole Chevy Body Shop Weather Center.
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0: Cause I gotta have faith. Ooh, I gotta have faith. Because I gotta have
1: karaoke, but all the real singers sing all the songs. We play anything on Mix.

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4: Weather. Folks, a cloudy sky with widespread showers possible. A few isolated thunderstorms early, and overnight low will drop down into the upper 40s. We will be in and out of the clouds with a chance of showers on Monday, a high right around the upper 50s. Monday night, mainly clear. Overnight lows near 35. We're back to a pretty chilly start to our Tuesday. Otherwise, we should see sunny skies, a high right around 60, and then wet weather returns on Wednesday. I'm meteorologist Sally Russell from the Cole Chevy Body Shop Weather Center.
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0: This is the TJ Show, and look at that. It's Monday, May 11th, 2026. My friend Phil's birthday from childhood. I remember the date. It's one of the few dates that I remember. You know, this was pre-computer brain.
2: That's somehow how you remember it.
0: Yeah, there's still, like, I know my friend Lou's phone number from childhood. And it's nice to know that I still have some of that data in my brain. I don't know why. I feel weirdly proud about it. So happy birthday, Phil. And also, hope you had an amazing Mother's Day. Hope if you're a mom, you were celebrated. And I hope if you have a mom, you're celebrating her. I called my mom yesterday. I got her voicemail. And I said,
2: "Good, I'm glad. She's doing something else. She's busy."
0: Right. I go, "Hey, happy Mother's Day."
2: But did you say, "Hey, it's me, your son"?
0: She knows my voice. That's
2: I know,
0: also.
2: But you know how parents leave voicemails and they're like, "Hey, it's me, your mom." I'm no, like, duh.
0: No. She's got that pre-computer data

0: too. But no, I left her a message, and you know, she can't figure out how to turn her phone ringer on. So when I call her, I almost always get her voicemail. I said, "Mom, I think you accidentally blocked me," because she calls me right back every time. And she goes, "No, I would never block you." And then I got into a fight with her about, I mean, it was a nice fight. It was a Mother's Day fight. But I said, "You must have hit something, because anytime I call you, it's always silent. And you say you can't hear my..." So this was our Mother's Day conversation.
1: Does it ring and then go to voicemail, or does it just go straight to voicemail?
0: I don't know. If you're willing, I'd love for you to look
1: at
0: her phone.
1: No, I'm asking you. When you call her, does it ring and go to voicemail, or does it go straight to voicemail?
0: No, it rings, and then it's voicemail. And then I leave an extra long message and wait about 30 seconds, hoping she'll pick up. Because, you know, the iPhones show you what the people are saying on the phone now. But, oh, it's a technological disaster. But, no, we eventually got over that. And then she said, "I hope I was a good mom to you."
1: Aww.
0: And I said, "Of course you were. I'm still alive."
1: Mm-hmm.
0: I said, and it was good. You know, it was back in those days where if I crossed the street too fast, you'd pick me up and hit me. And I learned how to not get hit by a car. And I'm not saying that works today, but it worked for me. Guess what? I look both ways, and then I look back again. So I love my mom.
1: It's not broke.
0: She's great.
1: Don't fix it.
0: I am very grateful to be here with you. And, man, we've got a lot to talk about today. Speaking of data, my goodness, there's some alarming stories. They continue to surprise me. Car companies selling our data and then getting fined for it. And it's like, do they even care? Well, we'll get into that today. It makes me scratch my head about where I'm putting stuff and who's doing what with it. Also, you know, I'm wearing a Knicks hat today, and I'm sorry.
2: Yeah, you are.
0: To anyone in the Philly area that might be able to hear us, you know, my family is from the Philly area. They saw me wearing this yesterday. They were disgusted with me.
1: I'm sure they were.
0: I switched hats in their presence.
1: Philly fans are disgusted with the 76ers.
0: I mean, man, it was a sweep. It was bad news. Also, we open up our phone lines every day. We want to get in touch with you. We want to connect with you. Our show is so much better when you're on it. How was your weekend? How was your Mother's Day? 877-RADIO-TJ. That is your passport to get on the radio. You either catch us in the studio or you get our voicemail. I'll give you the number again so you have it. 877-RADIO-TJ. Are you guys ready to do this?
1: Yes, sir.
0: Here we go.
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0: It's Mix 102.9. This is the TJ Show. We've got Diane in Lebanon, New Hampshire. Hey, Diane.
1: Hi there.
0: Hey.
1: How are you doing today?
0: We're good. What is the most exciting part of your life right now,

0: Dan?
1: I would have to say the weather is finally changing.
2: There we go.
1: Well, it feels like spring, finally. The grass is getting green. It's very exciting. Long winter here.
0: Well, you're in New England. And by the way, I lived in Boston for 7 years. And the winters were brutal.
1: Great town.
0: And every other time of year was amazing. It was just the best.
1: Yes. I mean,
0: you get some rain and all that kind of stuff. But, you know, you could drive in any direction. Or at least this is what we did. We pick a weekend. We'd say, we're going to Vermont this weekend. And we wouldn't even know where we're going. We'd just drive in the direction, follow the highway signs, and we'd land somewhere beautiful every time. You go to Maine, New Hampshire. Yeah. It's one of the coolest places to go.
1: Yeah, it's always somewhere to explore. I listen every day, so...
2: That's
1: great. Jogging.
2: Oh, nice.
0: Good for you for getting out there and jogging.
2: That's awesome. How many miles are you up to?
1: I'm doing 2 right now.
2: Okay. Way to go.
0: Wow.
1: Yeah.
0: Just hearing you say that makes me feel stagnant.
3: Yeah, my knee hurts.
0: I need to move more. I convince myself when I go to the bathroom, if I walk extra fast in our building, that somehow I'm getting a workout in. I don't know that it's actually working.
1: Use the staircase.
0: Do you run into any animals while you're walking?
2: Oh, no, she jogs.
1: I've seen deer. It's a rail trail. It used to be where the train went through town, and now it's a paved over trail for walking and biking. And
0: that's right. They just paved their house down, right?
1: Yeah, they just paved the trail.
0: Yeah. They're like, you're not going to live here anymore, animal. We're going to just take this, and we're going to make it a pathway. I wonder what they think.
1: Yeah, that's the sad part.
0: How close do you get to them? Do you try to get closer when you're near the animal?
1: They don't let me get too close. I'll stop and try and approach slowly, but they usually run away.
2: That's probably a good thing, though. It's probably safe for them.
1: Yeah. Fire Island, you can walk up to the deer. The deer are all over the place there. But
0: in New York?
1: In Long Island, yep.
0: Wait a minute. You can get close to the deer there?
1: Yeah, there's deer everywhere there.
0: You ever pet one?
1: No. No, they say they have, ticks and fleas.
0: Oh, yeah.
2: I'm not trying to touch that stuff.
1: Yeah.
0: Yeah, I would do it with a glove on.
1: You can feed them apples and stuff.
0: Do they take it out of your hand?
1: Yeah.
0: Wow.
1: But they're you have to know it's going to take time. You have to be patient.
0: Right. Like, there's that guy on TikTok who has popcorn in his house, and the deer come up behind him and eat it out of the little cup that he has.
1: No kidding.
0: I am jelly. You want to talk about...
1: That's cool.
0: I don't get jealous about a lot of stuff. That, with the guy's door is open, they come into his house peacefully. It's amazing.
1: Wow.
0: Well, Diane, it's so great to talk to you. Thank you for listening. You have a great day. Be safe out there.
1: You too. Thank you, Frank. Right.
2: Thanks for
1: picking up. I like talking to you guys.
0: Yeah, you call us anytime, Diane.
2: We're here.
1: Love to listen. You're a great station.
0: Oh, thank you
2: for that.
0: Thank
2: you. You take care. Bye.
1: Okay.
0: Bye.
1: Bye-bye. Bye.
0: This is the TJ Show. 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
9: Weather. Clouds and a chance of showers mainly early. We may actually salvage a little sunshine later on this afternoon. Our high temperatures today will be into the lower 60s. Mainly clear sky tonight, and overnight low will drop down into the upper 30s. We should see sunny skies returning on Tuesday, upper 60s, and then showers, even a few rumbles of thunder Wednesday, or high on Wednesday, upper 60s. Thursday, lots of sunshine, a high into the upper 50s. I'm meteorologist Sally Russell from the Cole Chevy Body Shop Weather Center.

0: Mix 1029. This is the TJ Show or News. It sounds different around here. Kenny reads through every story he can find, and then he brings us the most interesting ones. Kenny, what's happening on the planet today?
1: I want to wish a happy belated birthday to one Susan Young Brown. She turned 108 years old.
0: Oh, that's always very impressive when not only do they live past 100, but now they're getting towards 110. It's amazing.
1: And she's incredibly active. She still has a valid driver's license. As a matter of fact, she just got it renewed through 2033. So she's on the roads.
0: Great.
1: She works out three times a week. She was just honored at an event attended by the governor of Delaware, Matt Meyer. 130 people showed up. She's the oldest living alumni of Delaware State University, which is one of our country's HBCUs. She's a retired elementary school teacher. She spent three decades educating children and successfully navigated the transition of school integration in 1965.
0: It's an amazing story.
2: That's awesome. She has quite a few stories to tell, I'm sure. Mm-hmm.
1: Yes, she says she works out at the Dover's Modern Maturity Center three times a week. She's maintained a constant morning exercise routine for the last 20 years. As I mentioned, she still has her driver's license. She even has a special parking spot for people over 100 years old. And she attributes her graceful aging to staying active and joked that after two husbands, she is done taking care of another man.
2: I know that's right. Two? I would have been after the first.
3: Right?
2: I mean, hey. I love you, baby. That's it.
0: We're not that hard to take care of or to be with. Although my
2: the fact
0: wife,
2: that you say take care of was the first thing out of your mouth says a lot.
0: Well, she did put me to bed last night, and it was very exciting.
2: See, that's why one and done. One and done.
0: Kenny, what else do you have?
1: Well, a lot of high schoolers are either wrapped up with their school year or it's wrapping up soon, and Planet Fitness is offering a great deal. Anybody between the ages of 14 and 19 years old can work out for free at any one of their 2,400-plus locations across the country.
0: That's great.
2: Awesome. Cool.
1: Yeah, not only that, they're going to get a free workout class so you can work with a professional and show you what to do.
0: That's the difference maker, because a friend of mine took

0: to the gym when I was in that age range, and then I was just so sore I couldn't like extend my arm properly, and it was because I didn't know what I was doing, and I was listening to him who didn't know what he was doing.
1: Yeah, and then you do feel overwhelmed because you're like, what does this machine do?
0: Right. You know? Yeah, you need to be trained properly, and if that's something I can redo, and I, you know, I say this now, I should just start now. That would have been like a game changer for my life had I just stuck with the gym and done it properly. Sure. So that training class is key. That could change your life forever.
2: Yeah. Of course, the initiative, they want to combat summer boredom and also promote physical health and boosting confidence in teenagers who I think need it.
0: It was really hard to like talk to a girl.
2: Yeah.
0: Because they wouldn't want to look at me. But anyway, listen, I'm happy how life turned out. It's great. Kenny, thanks for keeping us somewhat...
1: Right, your wife puts you to bed now, so what are you complaining about?
0: No, things are good. Thanks for keeping us somewhat
2: That's
0: informed.
2: That's what's happening.
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0: Mix 1029 plays anything. This is the TJ show. I've been overhearing Heather in the corner cracking up. She's like, sounds like there's a gremlin in the corner. Like, what's going on? And I realize you're watching the Kevin Hart roast, which was live last night.
1: Yeah, I missed it. So I'm just catching up.
0: Does it seem like, because I've seen a couple clips pop up, they're all over the place. It seems like these roasts have gotten meaner than ever. Like, they're trying to be as dark as they possibly can.
2: Like, being mean is funny?
1: Yeah.
2: Yeah, that's what they're going for.
0: But I'm wondering, like, when I think back on roasts, because I always used to watch them when I was a kid, they were mean then too. I just wonder if you don't expect it in this world that we're in, where everyone's just going for the throat and it's hyper vicious.
3: It's kind of refreshing, honestly.
0: You would be refreshed, right?
3: I mean, I don't know. Everybody's very careful about offending people, and this is one opportunity where all those rules are gone and everybody's just accepting of it. This is how it is, and we can laugh at each other and be mean and still be friends afterwards. I think it's kind of cool.
0: Yeah, well, you start to read about history and, like, through the course of history, the culture and where it's at, a lot of some of these underlying feelings come out sideways through the comedians of the time. Yeah. So, like, the court jesters back in the day, you know, the things that no one could say, it's like, oh, there's a space for it. It's almost like a weird release.
3: Yeah.
0: And I think we're seeing that in these roasts. It's also interesting how much attention there is just

0: because he's from Philly.
1: Yeah.
0: And it's like, oh, cool. That couldn't have happened unless the Knicks just won.
1: Right. Tom Brady bought out a baby-sized Knicks jersey and handed it to Kevin
2: Hart.
1: He said
2: it was so great.
3: He said it was newborn size.
2: Right.
3: Yeah. That's funny.
1: Brady started hitting on Kevin Hart's wife sitting in the front row. It was it was wild. Tom was funny. He surprised me.
3: It's annoying that he was funny. Yeah.
0: So I guess they have a team of writers, because it's not Tom writing the jokes, right?
3: I doubt it.
1: I don't think so. I mean, Draymond Green, another professional athlete, was on the day. Lizzo performed on flute and then did a few minutes as well. And actually, Draymond commented that the jokes were written by somebody else. And Lizzo was laughing after every line. It seemed like she was reading them for the first time.
0: Right.
2: That was good. I can see her being funny, though.
1: She was great.
2: Like, I can see her possibly writing it herself and being like, this is just funny. I'm laughing because it's funny.
3: Yeah. Because you have to be semi-funny because you still have to deliver the lines and make them funny. So.
0: Right. And then, Kenny, you watched it in your shower. First thing.
1: It was on a little late last night, so I wanted to be somewhat prepared for today. So yeah, I have a shower holder for my phone.
3: Nice.
1: And I was catching up there, and as I was getting ready, I was watching the roast. Yes.
0: Well, there you go. It'll be on Netflix for quite some time. This is the TJ Show. It's Mix 102.9. This is the TJ Show. Thank you for turning your radio on. 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Just call us anytime, 302-303-1151. We would love to hear from you. I'll give it to you one more time. 302-303-1151. Seriously, try us.
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0: 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This is the TJ Show. Yeah, no matter where you are, you may find this whole dynamic interesting because, you know, New York and Philly are so close to one another. Philadelphia tried to prevent New York Knicks fans from coming down and dominating their stadium. They literally put a ban on tickets so they couldn't get it.
1: Yeah, yep. They put a perimeter for sure. And they were also donating tickets to organizations to make sure that 76ers fans would show up in the stands.
0: Well, of course, you tell people, oh, you can't do that. I mean, you know this with kids. You say you can't do that.
1: And you want to do it.
0: They're going to find a way to do it. And so J-Bo happened to be in the arena last night, and you got some sound. You recorded it.
1: Yes, I was there for the game.
0: That is coming up before the end of the hour. And, you know, listen, I'm from the New York area. I ordered my Knicks hat last week. My family, they're all from Philly. They're very upset with how this series

0: He's turned out. And so I did a little experiment on Friday after the show. I went home, I had my Knicks hat on. And listen to this, my wife falls right into the trap.
1: Hey, you got a new hat?
2: Yeah.
0: She hadn't seen it yet at that point.
1: Knicks, interesting. You know where you are, right?
0: I think Jess gets genuinely nervous because they're sports nuts. Mm-hmm. They love the game.
2: I'd like the Knicks.
1: Ew. It's fine, I just hope that you're... Usually people make polarizing choices and they're very strong and very fit.
0: Now, that's a very big insult, actually.
1: Willing to defend themselves.
2: What can I defend?
1: I mean, you're in hostile territory to that hat.
2: Name one player on the...
1: Joe Embiid. My family has a cat named after him.
0: I didn't even know, by the way, that that cat was named JoJo because of the basketball player.
3: His name's not JoJo, though. His name is Joel.
0: Oh, really?
1: Name one player in the Knicks.
2: Cat.
1: No.
2: Yeah.
1: Cat.
2: Yeah.
1: A cat.
2: Yep, cat.
0: So, by the way, I learned that on Friday from you guys.
4: Yes.
0: I'm such a huge fan. I didn't know one player on the team. Now, I walk in and my kids, listen to them. They all only care because their families brainwashed them into caring about sports. Listen
4: their
0: to this.
4: Their family? The other side.
0: Yes, yes. This is my 11-year-old.
5: Are you wearing a new hat?
2: What does it say?
5: New York Knicks.
2: What?
5: Knicks.
0: She has no idea what the team is called.
2: Do you know who that is?
5: A football team.
2: No.
5: A baseball team.
2: No.
5: A basketball team.
2: It's a basketball team.
5: What?
0: Willa coming through.
5: The 76ers finally make it until their last game?
2: I'm actually rooting for the team that's playing against them. Did you know that the Knicks are playing the 76ers? Did you know that?
0: She had no idea.
5: Mm-mm. No.
2: You care, and you don't even know what you care about.
5: Well, I just care about the 76ers, not the Knicks. He always roots against our teams. Like, for the... We root for the...
2: Guys, I'm a New Jersey kid, okay? I'm a New York sports guy.
5: We root for the Eagles. You root for the Buffalo Bills.
6: Dada, if you're wrong, if they win, you have to owe Kenny an $1 chicken.
0: Oh, yeah, we bet a chicken sandwich one time on a game, and they remember that. Yeah. They don't really know how betting works. I said, Kenny wants them to win, too.
2: Kenny wants the Knicks to win.
0: Yeah.
6: I know, but you still owe him a chicken.
0: Yeah, not...
4: You do. No, that's not the way that works.
0: Not signing up for DraftKings anytime soon. All right, so J-Bo in the arena, coming up in a few moments on the TJ Show.
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0: Mix 1029. This is the TJ show. And I think every sports organization needs to take note of what the Philadelphia 76ers did wrong. You can't tell another team's fans that they're not allowed at your arena and then you try to block them from buying tickets.
1: Yeah.
0: And also, how insane is this? So the 76ers were getting crushed by the Knicks. And so their fans aren't thrilled. They have

0: Who, if you're a New York fan, you're willing to pay extra for the tickets? Wouldn't you unload those tickets so fast?
1: Yeah.
0: Half of them were leaving the game, right?
1: I mean, there were 76ers, because I was there last night with my husband Archie and my friend Naisha. There were 76ers fans in the arena, for sure. But it definitely felt like a Knicks home game. Like, yeah, there was a lot more of them than there were 76ers fans.
0: New Yorkers are some of the most defiant people. You tell them they can't be there, they're going to find a way.
1: And also when you're losing, right? You start to sell your tickets because you're like, I don't want to be in that crowd. So yeah, then more Knicks fans bought tickets.
0: Exactly. Well, this is great. You are a reporter on the scene, recording, letting us hear what it sounded like in the arena. And you snuck in your New York friend.
1: I did.
0: So you're taunting the Philly people.
1: Pretty much.
2: This is what you hear. The whole bunch of Knicks fans in this arena booing.
0: Now, what were they booing?
1: So the Knicks fans were booing Joel Embiid when he was going up for a free throw. And then when he made the free throw, then you heard the 76ers fans cheering.
0: Oh, wow.
2: This is ridiculous. Ridiculous. Wow. What do you have to say for your fellow Knicks fans?
3: You know what I need to say? 76ers, reevaluate your fan base. They ain't real. We about that life. We travel.
0: Look at this. It is a New York crowd.
1: It is.
2: Yeah, Knicks fans is wild out here. Very wild.
0: That's so funny.
1: Do you hear them? They're like, let's go,
4: let's
1: Knicks.
4: Let's go, Knicks.
1: Let's go, Knicks.
4: That sounds like Madison Square Garden.
0: Let's go, Knicks. They took it over.
1: Yeah, they did.
0: Now, what are they saying
1: Knicks
0: here?
1: Knicks in four.
0: That's what happens. Yeah, take note, Minnesota, right? Timberwolves still playing. They won last night.
4: Yeah, that series is tied up 2-2. They beat the Spurs last night.
0: Don't tell anyone they can't come to your game, otherwise it turns into this.
1: Now, this is at the end of the game.
0: Hey.
1: So,
0: wow.
1: Now, you have the cheering. It's the end of the game. The arena is still full with Knicks fans, and this is when they're leaving. They're literally just like chanting in the hallways.
0: Wow. Yeah. A chorus of fans that weren't allowed to show up to the game.
1: Exactly, they showed up. Sweet, sweet.
0: Sweet.
1: Go, New York, go.
0: Did you have a good time?
1: I had a good time. I mean, I had no dog in the fight because I was cheering for both, but I was leaning heavy towards the 76ers because I'm like, somebody has to cheer for these people.
0: Yeah, and also, I mean, it was a pretty, like, they crushed him.
1: Oh, crush is an understatement, man. It was embarrassing. It was so embarrassing. I'm like, no wonder why 76ers fans didn't show up.
0: It's so funny. Well, there you go. We still got a whole lot more basketball to play.
1: Yep.
0: This is the TJ Show. It's Mix 102.9. If you like what you're hearing, tell a friend about us.
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8: Weather. Clouds and a chance of showers mainly early. We may actually salvage a little sunshine later on this afternoon. Our high temperatures today will be into the lower 60s. Mainly clear sky tonight and overnight low will drop down into the upper 30s. We should see sunny skies returning on Tuesday, upper 60s. And then showers, even a few rumbles of thunder Wednesday, or high on Wednesday, upper 60s. Thursday, lots of sunshine, a high into the upper 50s. I'm meteorologist Sally Russell from the Cole Chevy Body Shop Weather Center.
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0: Mix 1029. This is the TJ Show. We've got Twyla in Minnesota. And yes, I was, I've been wearing my Knicks hat because...
1: Big fan.
0: I'm a fan now. I'm rooting for him.
1: Bandwagon there.
0: Yeah. And, you know, this is the first sports-related hat that I've bought since I was under 10 years old. The last one was a New York Yankees hat. It was a fitted one.
1: Okay.
0: And I was upset because it didn't quite fit right. Yeah. And I thought it was going
1: to
0: make me look cool.
1: It wasn't fitted to your head.
0: Yeah. And Twyla, you said you wanted to share something about when you were a kid and how you didn't understand basketball.
2: Yes. Okay. So being Filipino and Chinese with my family, we don't watch TV. So I wanted to get involved in high school. I was so involved in my dancing, I decided to join the girls' basketball cheerleading team. Never watched the game. I made it on the cheerleading team. I was so excited. First game. Having fun. And then halftime comes. My friend says, "What are you doing?" And I'm like, "I'm cheering for our team. We're over here." I didn't know that they switch hoops.
3: Yeah, they switch sides at halftime.
1: Yes.
2: After halftime.
0: I think you and I are cut from the same cloth. Although,
1: cheering for the wrong team.
0: Yeah, I was trying to get into sports because I know you guys really love it. And so I did like an overnight order of my Knicks hat. I thought it'd fit right in. Mm-hmm. Wasn't perfectly received, but that's fine. You know, I think...
3: I like it.
2: Yeah.
0: Thank you very much, Kenny.
1: I mean,
0: Kenny.
1: We like it. We just know you bandwagoning, and that's all.
0: All right. Well, Twyla, can I share something with you, basketball-related story? So, okay, this was last week. Went to the park with my kids and my daughter, my oldest daughter, Charlie, she's 11. She's been into basketball. And so she wanted to play one-on-one with me.
3: Uh-oh.
0: I really did something magnificent. I was dribbling the ball and I dribbled it through her legs.
3: Nice.
1: Oh,
0: and then I came out on the other side and she looked shocked. And then I got up. It would have been great if the layup went in, but it bounced off and it took me three times. Yeah, it took me three.
1: It's all right. There are professional players that also miss layups.
0: Yeah, I guess. But it was cool. I couldn't believe I was still able to do the dribble, the ball, because that's the most humiliating thing. You go through someone else's legs and just boom, and they don't see it coming.
1: Yeah.
3: Let me give you a tip.
2: Yeah.
3: You have to do the fake shot. She turns around to see if the ball goes in or not. Then you bounce it off her back and then start dribbling.
0: She's 11, Kenny.
1: That won't hurt her back so bad.
3: Yeah.
1: No
3: softly.
1: Mercy.
0: She doesn't need terrible posture.
3: No, you could do it gently.
2: Yeah, the next year, I did try out for cheerleading again, but I thought, well, let me try out for basketball. I didn't make it after the first day. The coach said it wasn't for me because I kept leaping across the whatever.
1: Court. The court. Yeah. It's called the court. You were leaping.
2: Yeah.
1: It's that dancer in you.
2: Yeah. So he told me you better stick to dancing. He goes, you're good, but you keep pointing your toes and you keep leaping across the court. And I'm like, oh, okay. Well, thank you for being so nice about it.
0: Well, listen, Twyla, as you well know, we're in the heat of playoff season. Congrats on your Minnesota team.
2: Yep, I have to get into it now because my boyfriend is a big basketball fan, and so I'm learning a lot.
1: You take care, Twyla.
0: You have a great week.
1: Bye.
2: Bye.
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0: 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This is the TJ Show. We've got Twyla in Minnesota. And yes, I was, I've been wearing my Knicks hat because...
1: Big fan.
0: I'm a fan now. I'm rooting for him.
1: Bandwagon there.
0: Yeah. And, you know, this is the first sports-related hat that I've bought since I was under 10 years old. The last one was a New York Yankees hat. It was a fitted one.
1: Okay.
0: And I was upset because it didn't quite fit right. Yeah. And I thought it was going to make me look cool.
1: It fitted to your head.
0: Yeah. And Twyla, you said you wanted to share something about when you were a kid and how you didn't understand basketball.
2: Yes. Okay. So being Filipino and Chinese with my family, we don't watch TV. So I wanted to get involved in high school. I was so involved in my dancing. I've decided to join the girls' basketball cheerleading team. Never watched the game. I made it on the cheerleading team. I was so excited. First game. Having fun. And then halftime comes. My friend says, "What are you doing?" And I'm like, "I'm cheering for our team. We're over here." I didn't know that they switch hoops.
3: Yeah, they switch sides at halftime.
1: Yes.
2: After halftime.
0: I think you and I are cut from the same cloth. Although,
1: cheering for the wrong team.
0: Yeah, I was trying to get into sports because I know you guys really love it. And so I did like an overnight order of my Knicks hat. I thought it'd fit right in. Mm-hmm. Wasn't perfectly received, but that's fine. You know, I think...
3: I like it.
2: Yeah.
0: Thank you very much, Kenny.
1: I mean,
0: Kenny.
1: We like it. We just know you bandwagoning, and that's all.
0: All right. Well, Twyla, can I share something with you, basketball-related story?
2: Yeah.
0: So, okay, this was last week. Went to the park with my kids and my daughter, my oldest daughter, Charlie, she's 11. She's been into basketball. And so she wanted to play one-on-one with me.
3: Uh-oh.
0: I really did something magnificent. I was dribbling the ball and I dribbled it through her legs.
3: Nice.
1: Oh.
0: And then I came out on the other side and she looked shocked. And then I got up. It would have been great if the layup went in, but it bounced off and it took me three times. Yeah, it took me three.
1: It's all right. There are professional players that also miss layups.
0: Yeah, I guess. But it was cool. I couldn't believe I was still able to do the dribble, the ball, because that's the most humiliating thing. You go through someone else's legs and just boom, and they don't see it coming.
1: Yeah.
3: Let me give you a tip.
2: Yeah.
3: You have to do the fake shot. She turns around to see if the ball goes in or not. Then you bounce it off her back. And then start dribbling.
0: She's 11, Kenny.
1: That will hurt her back so bad.
3: Yeah.
1: No
3: softly.
1: Mercy.
0: She doesn't need terrible posture.
3: No, you could do it gently.
2: Yeah, the next year, I did try out for cheerleading again, but I thought, well, let me try out for basketball. I didn't make it after.

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We don't like to toot our own horn, but we have the biggest playlist around.

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0: 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This is the TJ Show. I was with my kids most of the weekend. Mama had some stuff to do.
1: She had Mother's Day weekend?
0: She did.
1: Good.
0: Yes. Yeah, she had a lot going on. But I pre-bought tickets to go see that movie, The Sheep Detectives.
1: Good for you.
0: Which, it really intrigued me, first of all, because the story is incredibly clever. It's about a shepherd that reads mystery novels to his sheep. And you'd think, you know, they're sheep. They don't understand what's going on. Well, it turned out they were listening. And they talk to each other when he's not there. And it helped them solve a really big crime. And you'll have to see it to get more information on it. But it was a very sweet movie. I did go see it. I got the tickets. And my kids absolutely loved it. And then I guess I'm not shocked to see it. Because anytime somebody puts out an original idea, nobody goes to see it. They wound up being like number four on the list this weekend. Is that right?
1: Wasn't the theater full though when you
0: went? It was. Yeah, it was full. I mean, I guess it's wild. You'd think people want original movies. Like, why did Mortal Kombat, which was apparently a bad movie, rake in 40 million and then Sheep Detectives rakes in 16 million?
1: I mean, Mortal Kombat has history.
0: I know. It annoys me.
1: And this was called Sheep Detectives. Though I do want to see it because I saw the trailer and I thought it was really cute.
0: You would love it, J-Bo.
1: I feel like I would.
0: I just feel like it pulls at the heartstrings. It was very deep.
1: I love it.
0: It's like, whoa.
1: Love it already.
2: It also had to contend with Devil Wears Prada 2, which is a juggernaut. It's almost at $500 million.
1: Yeah. Which I also want to see.
0: People want that. Yeah. They don't want sheeps solving a crime.
1: You're right.
0: Which would be great.
1: I want both.
0: Yeah.
3: All right, girls.
0: So this is after the movie. I'm in the car interviewing my kids. First-hand review. Which, by the way, the audience said it was a 96% on Rotten Tomatoes.
2: Yep.
0: Huge.
3: Without giving away any plot lines or anything about the movie, what did you think of The Sheep Detectives?
4: It was really good, and some of it was funny, too. I liked the guy. There was a guy that was a wimp, but then he turned into a hero.
0: Yeah, well, yeah.
1: Oh, that's sweet.
0: Reminds them of their dad.
1: Did they say
4: that? But, Dad, were you crying in the movie?
3: Why are you asking that?
4: Because your voice was all shaky and hoarse. Like, guys, did you like the movie?
0: So it turns out, as we were driving away from the theater, full disclosure, I did get a little emotional.
1: Oh,
0: because they, you know, it's a whole thing about grief and how people deal with their grief. Mm. And, you know, my wife talks about grief constantly.
1: Yeah.
0: She wrote a book about it. And it's like, oh, man. And I'm looking at my kids. I'm expecting them to be teary-eyed. They have no feelings.
1: No, they have feelings. Kids process grief differently.
0: Well, yeah, I could tell you. It was not on their face.
1: And probably healthier, some would say. Just because they acknowledge it and then they kind of move on, whereas we kind of replay it because what can we do? We're adults. Life is tough.
0: Yeah.
3: What are you talking about? Why are you accusing me of being emotional?
0: They're laughing at me for being emotional,
1: okay,
0: by the way.
4: Your voice sounded so shaky. And your eyes were red?
0: Yeah.
3: Well, it was a very

0: sweet movie.
1: So you did cry.
0: I don't think I cried.
1: But the end was my least favorite part because it was boring.
2: So the end was the most emotional part.
3: Huh. That's the boring part.
4: He said it was boring.
2: He said it was boring.
0: What are you talking about? That was the best part.
2: Yeah, yeah, there you go. So listen, highly recommend it. It was a beautiful movie. This is the TJ Show.
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0: Mix 1029. This is the TJ Show, and it was Mother's Day weekend. Hope it was beautiful for you. Elias wanted to share a story out of Jefferson City, Tennessee, about one of his favorite Mother's Days many, many years ago. Go ahead, Elias. The spotlight's on you.
1: Well, when I was a kid, my mom was all about letting me

0: enjoy that. And I loved Superman at the time. And she let me wear this little Superman costume everywhere we went when I was like 3-4 years old. And I carried around a stuffed teddy bear with me. And she washed it every day and cleaned it for me so that I could wear it again. Well, I decided a couple of years ago that I'd kind of give that back to her. And I bought a Superman suit and I took her out to Red Lobster, gave her a nice dinner, and I wore that Superman suit the entire time with that same stuffed teddy bear. I still have that stuffed teddy bear from when I was 3 years old, and I brought that with me.
1: That's adorable.
2: That is super creative and cute. How'd she receive it? Did she like it?
0: Oh, she loved it. I mean, she talked about how she got her Superman for the day. I was just glad that I could bring that memory back to her.
1: Well, that is a wonderful story. Yes. Thank you for sharing that with us. And now that Father's Day is on the horizon, that reminds me of a somewhat similar story. My grandfather, he used to have an old car, and he would pick us up. It was an old fancy car. He would drive us to McDonald's.
2: Okay.
1: And we always laughed about that. It was like, oh, this old fancy car, and now we're going to get pancakes mm-hmm. at McDonald's. But it was like a memory that we just absolutely loved. So many years ago for his birthday, my brother went and rented that same old car and picked him up when he can't drive anymore.
2: That is cool, too.
1: And drove him to McDonald's, and they had breakfast together.
2: Yeah.
1: And I was
2: like,
1: man,
2: awesome.
1: I wish I thought of that one.
2: Yeah, DJ. Like, run it back, man.
1: That was so thoughtful. But you sound like a thoughtful guy, Elias. You dating anyone?
0: I've actually been married for 8 years.
2: Oh, that's right, Elias. You're not dating anyone but your wife.
1: That's right.
0: Right.
1: Of course you're married.
3: Someone locked him down.
1: Who wouldn't marry this guy?
2: Right, seriously.
1: Dr. Thoughtful.
0: Hey, thank you, TJ. I loved it, man. My buddy got me on the app and everything, and I've been listening ever since. I love the talks and the calls y'all get.
1: Oh, that's so cool.
2: Oh, man, appreciate it.
1: Well, Elias, keep telling your friends about it now. A friend told you, and that's how the word spreads. That's the kind of stuff that keeps us on the radio. So we appreciate you so much.
0: I appreciate y'all, man. Y'all take care.
1: Have a great day. And just like Elias did, you can call in anytime, join us either on the radio, you'll catch us in the studio, or you'll get our voicemail. We just hope to get your voice on the show. Our show is so much better when you're on it. 877-RADIO-TJ, that is the phone number Elias called. 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I want to share it with you guys. 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
7: Weather. Clouds and a chance of showers mainly early. We may actually salvage a little sunshine later on this afternoon. Our high temperatures today will be into the lower 60s. Mainly clear sky tonight, and overnight low will drop down into the upper 30s. We should see sunny skies returning on Tuesday, upper 60s, and then showers, even a few rumbles of thunder Wednesday, or high on Wednesday, upper 60s. Thursday, lots of sunshine, a high into the upper 50s. I'm meteorologist Sally Russell from the Cole Chevy Body Shop Weather Center.
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that mix? We got a special little button in our studio that can fire off the best music in the area. That's how we're able to play that song next to this one.

0: Mix 1029. This is the TJ Show, our news. It sounds different around here. Kenny reads through every story he can find, and then he brings us the most interesting ones. Kenny, what's happening on the planet today?
1: You remember, I think it was a week or two ago, we had a call from Tracy. She listens to us in Whitehorse, Yukon Territory,
0: yes,
1: Canada.
0: Absolutely.
1: And she described it as the land of the midnight sun, because around this time of year, the sun doesn't set. They literally have daylight for 24 hours. I guess that's starting right about now. I just saw this article. It's a small town at the northern tip of Alaska, Utqiagvik, Alaska, just had its last sunset. They're going to have nothing but daylight for 84 days. The next time they'll see darkness is August 2nd.
2: Blackout curtains. Those work wonders.
0: What a business. There's got to be like a blackout curtain store.
1: I would imagine.
0: Up there.
2: They sell out every year.
0: Yeah, fully eliminate the sunlight. That's got to be so weird.
1: Yeah, it's interesting.
0: I saw that in a vampire movie once, and I was like, wow. What a terrible place to live if you're a vampire.
1: Yeah, yeah.
0: There's no going outside in that place.
1: Well, although in the wintertime, it's darkness for 24 hours.
0: Well, true. Trade-offs.
2: So they feed all winter.
0: Yes.
1: Yeah. So this event, the Land of the Midnight Sun, it brings constant sunlight to other places a little further south, Fairbanks, Alaska. They're going to have 24 hours of daylight for the next 70 days. And in places like where we're on, in Anchorage, Alaska, the sun sets as late as 10:42 p.m. in the summer.
0: It's incredible.
2: That's interesting.
0: Can I just take a moment? You know, I like to keep a little gratitude journal. Something I just realized I didn't know I was grateful for, that at least at this point, there aren't actual vampires. We don't have to deal with that in this crazy world.
2: Thankful.
0: So, yeah, thankful for that. I'm going to write that down. Kenny, what else you got?
1: This is really sweet. So there's a young man from Wisconsin. His name is Avant. He's 17 years old. And when he was a little boy, he made a promise to his grandmother that he would take her to his high school prom. So his grandmother is originally from Iceland. They didn't have the American prom tradition, but when she moved to the States, she became fascinated with it through movies and TV and just everything else. So he made this promise as a little boy, and guess what? He held true to his promise. He just took his grandmother to his senior prom.
2: Cute.
0: Look at
2: that.
0: That's
2: so cute.
3: How you doing?
2: Awesome.
3: Riding the track.
2: I mean, she looks good. I saw the photos. She looks good. She's like, all right, Grandma, start your stuff.
1: Yeah, they didn't skip any traditions. They participated with professional photos with Avant and his friends. They enjoyed a full night of dancing and celebration. As a matter of fact, his grandmother had not one but two escorts. Avant's best friend was her second escort. So she had young men on either side of her throughout the whole night. It was a really sweet thing.
0: That's fun. Kenny, what else do you have?
1: The NFL has agreed to a collective bargaining agreement with its officials, so we will have actual professional referees for the next NFL season and through 2032.
0: That's good.
1: Now, I do remember in 2012, there was a lockout where the officials and the league couldn't come to an agreement. They had replacement refs, and it was bad.
0: Well, it may be good for a team
1: really
0: like the Jets. They get the calls wrong.
1: I don't know.
0: They wind up...
1: The Jets have bad luck no matter who's officiating the game, but we'll have some good officiating for the next couple of years.
0: Kenny, thanks for keeping us somewhat informed.
1: That's what's happening.
0: It's Mix 1029. My name is TJ. Thank you for turning your radio on. We want to hear from you, like always. So pick up your phone anytime you want to join in, 302-303-1151.
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0: the Virginia's Mix 102.9. This is the TJ Show. I think this is such a bizarre story. It just shows you where we're at. This world is upside down, especially when it comes to our data. So get this, and you can read into the details of this story, but General Motors just settled a two-year legal battle in California over alleged misuse of customer driving data. GM agrees to pay $12.75 million in penalties. So to just boil it down, you know, you have all this data in your car as you're using your GPS, you're going from place to place. And that tells whoever has that data a lot about a person.
1: Yep.
0: You know where they're working. You know where they're driving every day. You know what businesses they go to.
1: Yes.
0: And when you sign up for these things, whatever they are, you know, they've got that 50 million long page privacy policy.
1: Mm-hmm.
0: And you kind of just assume that they're going to keep the data within that company. Well,
1: No, I don't.
0: So I'm bringing this up partially to say, well, even if it says you're protected,
1: right,
0: just beware of where you're putting your data, because in this case, and I don't know all the details of where they said their data was going to go, but they wind up selling the data. And now these third parties have these customers' data. And obviously they lost this lawsuit. But here's the funny part. They wound up earning $20 million for the sale of the data. They only lose almost $13 million in the lawsuit. So it's a profit.
2: It's still profit.
0: They still
2: made money off of it.
0: And so I bring this up to say, you know, we're signing up for all kinds of things today. And we assume in this moment right now that it's just going to go wherever we're putting it. But this seems like one of those things where it's a fine worth paying. It's almost like a bill. Okay, so we want to do this thing that we're probably not supposed to do. Yeah, and we'll pay the bill for it. And they can obviously pay it. It's not like it's this extraordinary amount of money. So for me personally, I just think, well, do I really want to put my data into whatever it is?
1: Because it's not a lot of money for them.
0: Right.
1: However, how many times have the car company, the industry, been bailed out by the U.S. government, which is paid out by taxpayers?
2: Mm-hmm.
1: Well, so they made money off of us twice.
0: It's all kinds of wild. I don't know exactly what to do about it other than I know I do have a choice where I put my data. And so we'll see where this all goes. And, you know, it's just interesting to keep a watch on these headlines. They're profiting off of data. Well, it's not a breach, off of them seemingly breaking the rules.
1: So if you have a vehicle that has GPS, all that stuff, a smart car, I'm going to call it a smart car. So what, are you going to stop using it?
0: Better start figuring out the roads.
3: Well, TJ, we know where you're going anyway. You're going to get
1: acai bowls.
0: Yeah.
1: And Home and Costco. I can tell you. Yeah. You want to, I'll sell you TJ's data. I know exactly where you're going.
2: Just do the podcast. That's it. 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TJ Podcast.
0: You better keep my Costco trips to yourself. All right, that's once a week I go there. 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It's Mix 102.9. 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Hey, listen, join in on the conversation anytime. Something you heard about, or maybe something going on in your life, whatever it is, 302-303-1151. 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

0: 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That's your passport to get on the radio. Either catch us in the studio or you get our voicemail like Wally did.
1: Hey, good buddy.
0: I think he has the most energy out of anyone who calls our show.
2: He's so fun.
1: You haven't heard from Wally in a while. Anyway, TJ, you got hit with one of those traffic cameras.
0: Yeah, I was sharing this the other day. This was last week on the show. I got these, so not just one, but multiple letters in the mail saying, hey, we just installed traffic cams in this one particular area. And it's like, it was so weird. I was going 35, but it was a residential area. And, you know, it just seems safe. I don't know. I was with my kids in the car. It's not like I'm a speed monster.
2: Right.
0: And I didn't even see there was a sign for 25. Anyway, I get two warnings saying, you better slow down or you will get a ticket in this area. So I'm like, all right, cool. But not a physical person, just a camera. And these are popping up in more and more places.
1: I got hit with one also, but it was for no insurance. I had insurance, but I got the car out of state. I insured it in Texas. And then when I came to Oklahoma, it wouldn't show up on my license plate, like when a cop gets behind you, they can tell if you have insurance.
0: Oh, see, look at that. So it takes a photo and it makes a decision about

0: this person and whether or not they're insured.
1: What a snitch. Mind your business. If it's not a cop doing it, like, we should not be relying on these AI and robots and computer and cameras to tell on us.
0: Well, it's annoying because now you got to deal with that. You have to prove that you are insured, and who needs it? You're stealing time from people's lives.
1: And those things do make mistakes.
0: Yeah, well, clearly. Here.
2: It was a $180 fine.
0: Yep.
2: And I had to prove to them that I had the insurance. But anyways, it was a pain in the butt. I'm telling you.
0: Yeah, and by the way, so, you know, and the problem is a lot of these departments that are now being run with this sort of AI thing, they're understaffed. So you get a ticket and it's for the wrong thing. So now you have to prove yourself with people who are often not in the office. Right. And so you've got to now deal with this or pay $180 to make your life easier.
1: And a lot of these citations are being given by private companies, not even from the state. Private companies that are sometimes in other countries.
0: Yeah, they've got to figure this thing out.
2: You know, I've been listening to you guys and I've been really restraining myself. But you guys keep picking on Kenny almost once or twice a week.
0: This guy is Kenny's biggest fan, president of your fan club.
2: And he's going through a lot right now. He has a lot on his plate. I really think you guys need to lay off of him.
0: Well, he's about to get married next year.
1: What does Kenny have on his plate?
3: What's on his plate?
0: He's planning a wedding.
4: Taco Bell.
1: You mean his fiance is planning the wedding?
0: Yeah.
4: I'm planning.
2: I gave up. But anyways, you guys have a great day, great week, great year. And bye.
0: Thank you for that, Wally. Yes, Heather.
3: I actually saw a dude. I was driving through the town where you got your robo tickets, and one dude was protesting those cameras.
0: Really?
3: Yeah, he had a sign and everything. Yeah,
1: proud of him.
3: At least one person's doing something.
0: Yeah, maybe I'll join him.
3: You should. Two people doing something.
0: Yeah, there you go. This is the TJ Show.
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You might want to stand back a bit. We have no idea how long this bunch of songs in a row is going to be once we get some air in it. So just stand back. Stand back, everybody. Stand back until it blows. Mix plays anything.

0: 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This is the TJ Show. You know, everyone is talking about this Kevin Hart roast. There was actually another roast happening over the weekend that I haven't heard mentioned anywhere publicly. Kenny here, his family, they show each other love by insulting each other and beating them up.
1: Yeah.
2: Only verbally.
0: This is like what, for the big 40-year birthday?
1: My cousin Mike turned 50.
0: So the whole family, their job was to prepare a roast.

0: and then you all beat him up.
1: Yeah, everybody got hit. I got hit. I had a few jokes about my weight that I wasn't necessarily expecting, but hey, I'll take it. It was all in good fun.
0: So was your fiance there?
1: Yes, she was.
0: Do they, like, attack her, or is it too early in the family for
1: that? No, she was, like, a reference and a way to make fun of me.
0: Got it. Okay. That's good.
2: how could you get a woman like her? Stuff like that.
1: Something along those lines. Like, sure. But I was surprised that AI was a part of the roast. My cousin Greg admitted to having ChatGPT write a big chunk of his presentation.
0: So,
2: aw, lame.
0: Yeah, but it wasn't just him, right? Like, multiple
1: his father, my Uncle Bo, also relied on ChatGPT. They were kind of bragging about it. I was like, what are you talking about?
2: Do you know how much family history and stuff you have to load a ChatGPT for it to come up with jokes?
0: They don't
2: care. That's a lot of work.
0: Well, you know, and that's the thing. It's like, wherever we can take a shortcut, it seems like people try to take a shortcut.
1: Mm-hmm. Yeah.
0: And then it becomes a lesser quality, because you're right, like, there's such a richness to being in a family, and you know intricate details about your family. So what? Do you put that into ChatGPT and hope it spits something out? Or is it going to be better if you just take the time to write something from your human brain?
1: Yeah, well, you guys are right, because, I mean, obviously a lot of personal information. Mike had a little bit of a troubled youth. He was a little bit of a troublemaker as a kid. And yeah, I guess ChatGPT ingested all of these stories to write jokes for some of my family members. It was interesting.
0: What'd you do this weekend, J-Bo?
2: Oh, man, a lot of things. I went to lunch with a friend, and that was cool. And then I sold a couple things on Facebook Market. And
0: went
2: to a playoff game and saw the Knicks and the 76ers, which was great. That was a highlight for sure.
0: We heard that, by the way. If you missed it, you can hear it on our podcast after the show. Search for the TJ Show wherever you listen to them. What'd you sell? You make big bucks?
2: I sold a twin bed. My husband and I, we had a twin bed that we had to get rid of, so sold that.
0: Oh, that's a clunky sale. You don't just bring that to the supermarket parking lot.
2: No, I mean, it was solid wood. It had storage, came with a mattress, and the guy came to the house. He disassembled it himself.
0: In your house?
2: Yeah. Oh. Brought his own tools. And, we have carpet upstairs. That's where the bed was. And so I told him, I was like, hey, you have two options. You can take your shoes off and go upstairs, or you can wear booties on your shoes. He's like, I'll just take the booties.
0: Nice.
2: Like, cool, that's what's up.
3: Always take the booties.
2: Yeah, it was great. I mean, he didn't haggle me on price. He paid what I asked for. He took the bed. It was a quick transaction.
0: That's fantastic. And also, yet again, another reminder that there's so much stuff out there, furniture, that if you're looking to save a few bucks and maybe times are a little bit tough, or you don't want to pay full price for something, go look on these Facebook marketplaces.
2: Yeah. A lot of things are free too, which is nice.
0: Yeah, people just want to get them out of the house if you're willing to show up and put them on a truck.
2: Yep.
0: So congrats on the sale.
2: Thanks.
0: And you probably helped someone there.
2: Yeah.
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7: Weather. Clouds and a chance of showers mainly early. We may actually salvage a little sunshine later on this afternoon. Our high temperatures today will be into the lower 60s. Mainly clear sky tonight, and overnight low will drop down into the upper 30s. We should see sunny skies returning on Tuesday, upper 60s, and then showers, even a few rumbles of thunder Wednesday, or high on Wednesday, upper 60s. Thursday, lots of sunshine, a high into the upper 50s. I'm meteorologist Sally Russell from the Cole Chevy Body Shop Weather Center.
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1: This is the TJ Show, our news. It sounds different around here. Kenny reads through every story he can find, and then he brings us the most interesting ones. Kenny, what's happening on the planet today?
2: I didn't realize this, but this is a pretty big problem. They say every year, 3,500 people accidentally swallow batteries.
3: Like people, not just children?
2: Children and people. I mean, it's not just children.
3: People?
2: Yeah, adults too. Okay. Especially these, what they call button batteries. They're the smaller batteries that, you know, power your, what is it? The Apple AirTag, your watch, right. You know, things like that.
1: That kind of thing freaks me out because I have kids. I'm like, I don't know. Like, are they opening up one of their toys? And then what? And thankfully, we haven't had that issue. But I think serious damage can be done
2: yes.
1: if that happens.
2: It will really mess up your GI tract. So Energizer, home of the Energizer Bunny, they just released a new battery that's made out of titanium alloy. So it hypothetically could handle your insides and not give you the health problems that would happen if you swallowed a different kind of battery.
1: The bunny coming through. I always liked that bunny.
2: Yeah. Also, their battery is, I guess they put something on it that makes it taste bitter. So in the case of kids, you know, if they put it near their mouth, they'll spit it out.
1: Exactly. Oh, interesting.
3: Okay. I did notice that I was opening a pack of batteries this week, and the little watch batteries, and it did say on it that it was coated with some sort of sour thing so that if you do put it in your mouth, you'll want to spit it out. My husband was like, why don't you taste it? See, put it in your mouth, swallow it, see if it tastes like anything.
1: What are you guys doing?
3: And I was like, no. I didn't do it.
1: Good.
4: He should be the one to do it.
3: He wasn't going
4: to
3: do it.
2: Of course, even with this battery, if you do happen to swallow it, you should still seek medical attention, but it's supposedly much safer than previous batteries.
1: Good that they're doing something about it. Yeah. It's just a horrifying thought. Kenny, what else do you have?
2: This is pretty interesting. 80 families in southern Texas are suing SpaceX, Elon Musk's space company, for property damage. Apparently, with all of these rocket launches, they're reporting cracked walls, broken windows, and roof damages, all resulting from 11 rocket tests between 2023 and 2025.
1: Whoa, that's weird.
2: Yeah, I mean, these are powerful rockets. They say there's 16 million pounds of thrust that create noise and vibration 10 times louder than their previous rocket models.
1: I'm curious to know what that feels like. Remember, we spoke with someone who lived in Florida, and they were describing how they feel like the ground rumble when these...
4: Yeah, you can hear the boom.
1: Yeah.
4: You can feel it.
1: I'm curious to know what that's like. I want to be around that at some point.
4: I'll shake you. I'll let you know how it's like. I was raised in Florida, very close to there, so...
1: I love it.
4: Yeah.
1: Kenny, what else you got?
2: So, Dua Lipa, the singer, is suing Samsung. I guess they put her image on their television boxes, the cardboard boxes. They never asked for her permission.
1: Get out of here.
2: So she's suing for $15 million. I kid you not.
3: That is bold.
4: That's bold.
1: I wonder how, like, there must be some sort of mistake, you would think. But how? How do you mess that up?
2: Yeah, well, I mean, if you look at the box, the image is the Samsung home screen. So it shows, I guess, what you would see if you happen to have this TV and you turned it on, the first thing you see. And, you know, they'll rotate through different content. Mm. And I guess they decided to use one where Dua Lipa's face is pretty much front and center on the screen. But again, they never got her okay for that.
1: Weird. Kenny, thanks for keeping us somewhat informed.
2: That's what's happening.
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0: 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This is the TJ Show. I feel weirdly embarrassed about something that happened on the show on Friday. You know, we feature the biggest stories and animal headlines during Luna's Animal Tales.
1: Right.
0: This is serious journalism. We're reporting on animal stories from all over the world. It's weighty. There was a moose that was rescued, I think, on Friday, right? We mentioned that. There was an alligator fight that broke out on some lady's porch in Florida. And then there was a story that claimed there is a woman that allowed a fox to enter her house during a thunderstorm. And it sounded kind of dreamy. It's got many, many millions of views, tons of comments. People are like, why could this never happen to me? Well, after the show, Heather showed me the video, and shame on me as a reporter for not watching the video ahead of time. This fox is almost certainly this woman's pet, and she's playing it off like it's a wild fox. The thing is looking at her cat, not doing a thing about it. It's going in the dog's bed and nuzzling. This is a woman who must have a million animals. Or it's an AI video, and you just pulled it up. Do you see this?
1: Well, it starts off with her letting the fox into the house during a thunderstorm, but then the video shows different clips of, like, when it's sunny outside and they're playing.
0: Yeah, it's a pet.
1: It's definitely a pet.
0: Right.
1: But also, I would be concerned of letting a wild fox into my home and, like, nibbling on my stuff and meeting my cat. Like, the fleas.
0: Yes.
1: For one, if it bites me, then we have a problem.
0: Well, yes.
1: If it attacks my cat, we have another problem.
0: No one does this. And if I just went beyond reading what was on my paper, and again, I take the blame for this. Shame on me. Do people know what's real and what's fake or what? And also, do they even say that it was a wild fox in the thunderstorm, or did somebody make that up?
2: I don't know that it mentions that it was like this was the first time that it came into the house. The video made it look like it was the first time the fox ever came into the house.
0: Why are people engaging with this like it's a wild fox? And it's also got that song, the
3: heartbeats.
0: You know that one? That it was the same song. Yeah.
1: I love that song.
0: Yeah, but anytime you see that in an animal video, it's fake. Or there's something that's not above board about it. This is the same song, if I remember correctly.
3: The otter video, yeah.
0: Kenny told me, remember he came in with that story one day, that an otter gave a rock to a person as a gift because it saved it from a net. It was three different otters in the same video.
1: Yeah. Also, her house is super dirty. Like, absolutely
0: right.
1: Not.
2: So, there's a fox running around it.
0: I'm going to try a little harder to vet the stories that we get on Luna's Animal Tales.
3: But you don't know that it's not real. You're just assuming it is. You said almost certainly.
1: He's not saying it's not real. It could be probably real, but it's not a wild fox is what he's claiming.
0: Right.
3: But it could have started as a wild fox. That video that we saw could have been over an extended period of time. It started with her letting the fox in, and then slowly but surely, the fox warmed up to it and became a pet. That could be the possibility.
0: We're assuming a lot. And the internet is also a really dumb place, and I have to quit it, okay? It's worse. It might be worse than smoking.
1: It is a cute video, but...
0: It is cute.
1: Girl, no.
0: This is
1: not do
0: that. The TJ Show. We appreciate you turning your radio on today. It's Mix 1029. This is the TJ Show. Thank you for turning your radio on. Hey, you could join in on the conversation. Just call us anytime, 302-303-1151. We would love to hear from you. I'll give it to you one more time.

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7: Clouds and showers, especially through the early part of the day. Our high temperatures this afternoon will be into the lower 60s. Skies will clear out completely tonight. It is going to be cooler with an overnight low in the upper 30s. Tuesday, lots of sunshine, upper 60s. We will see showers and a chance of thunderstorms on Wednesday. Our high on Wednesday into the upper 60s. Thursday, a bounty of sunshine. Our high on Thursday, upper 50s. Friday, partly cloudy, a high upper 60s to near 70 degrees. I'm meteorologist Sally Russell from the Cole Chevy Body Shop Weather Center.
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0: At Mix, when we pick out song titles from our huge music library, we follow only one rule. I before E, except after C. Or wait, E before I? When does Y become a vowel again?
1: Or are we just going to put on anything?

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5: Weather. Clouds and showers, especially through the early

0: Part of the day, our high temperatures this afternoon will be into the lower 60s. Skies will clear out completely tonight. It is going to be cooler with an overnight low in the upper 30s. Tuesday, lots of sunshine, upper 60s. We will see showers and a chance of thunderstorms on Wednesday. Our high on Wednesday into the upper 60s. Thursday, a bounty of sunshine. Our high on Thursday, upper 50s. Friday, partly cloudy, a high upper 60s to near 70 degrees. I'm meteorologist Sally Russell from the Cole Chevy Body Shop Weather Center.
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8: Clouds and showers, especially through the early part of the day. Our high temperatures this afternoon will be into the lower 60s. Skies will clear out completely tonight. It is going to be cooler with an overnight low in the upper 30s. Tuesday, lots of sunshine, upper 60s. We will see showers and a chance of thunderstorms on Wednesday. Our high on Wednesday into the upper 60s. Thursday, a bounty of sunshine. Our high on Thursday, upper 50s. Friday, partly cloudy, a high upper 60s to near 70 degrees. I'm meteorologist Sally Russell from the Cole Chevy Body Shop Weather Center.
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2: A cold front moving off to the east. We'll be getting some clearing for the rest of today. We're expecting low to mid 60s. We do have another cold front on the way, but that'll hold off until Wednesday. Overnight looks clear. We're dipping into the low 40s. Might be a little bit breezy. And then a pretty nice Tuesday coming up. Upper 60s for the high and lots of sunshine. Clear Tuesday night. Then that next cold front gets here on Wednesday. Showers and afternoon thunderstorms, mid 60s. I'm meteorologist Steve Hamilton from the Cole Chevy Body Shop Weather Center.
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0: and they say you should dress for the job you want. 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Jammies. 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

0: bunch of songs here on Mix was one song away from breaking a Guinness World Record. Darn it, so close. Well, we'll try again after these quick messages.
1: In the heart of the Great Smoky Mountains lies a world made for conquerors, for those who slide faster, surf bolder, splash bigger. The ones who test their fortitude on the newest and ultimate

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And when we find out where that is, we'll let you know. We play anything.

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7: A cold front moving off to the east. We'll be getting some clearing for the rest of today. We're expecting low to mid-60s. We do have another cold front on the way, but that'll hold off until Wednesday. Overnight looks clear. We're dipping into the low 40s. Might be a little bit breezy. And then a pretty nice Tuesday coming up. Upper 60s for the high and lots of sunshine. Clear Tuesday night. Then that next cold front gets here on Wednesday. Showers and afternoon thunderstorms, mid-60s. I'm meteorologist Steve Hamilton from the Cole Chevy Body Shop Weather Center.
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We play all kinds of different songs with absolutely no regard to the consequences. 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
1: I'm State Senator Mark R. Maynard. I will continue to stand up for gun rights, Christian values, the unborn, help reduce overregulation of businesses and the coal industry, and I will continue fighting for I-73-74, water and sewer, and helping kids who suffer from poverty. 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
6: A cold front moving off to the east. We'll be getting some clearing for the rest of today. We're expecting low to mid-60s. We do have another cold front on the way, but that'll hold off until Wednesday. Overnight looks clear. We're dipping into the low 40s. Might be a little bit breezy. And then a pretty nice Tuesday coming up. Upper 60s for the high and lots of sunshine. Clear Tuesday night. Then that next cold front gets here on Wednesday. Showers and afternoon thunderstorms, mid-60s. I'm meteorologist Steve Hamilton from the Cole Chevy Body Shop Weather Center.
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They're only to hide my guilt and shame. I forgive you, now I ask the same of you. While we were apart, I was human too.

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1: I'm State Senator Mark R. Maynard. I will continue to stand up for gun rights, Christian values, the unborn, help reduce overregulation of businesses and the coal industry, and I will continue fighting for I-73-74, water and sewer, and helping kids who suffer from poverty. And I will continue to fight for internet and broadband coverage. 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
6: A cold front moving off to the east. We'll be getting some clearing for the rest of today. We're expecting low to mid 60s. We do have another cold front on the way, but that'll hold off until Wednesday. Overnight looks clear. We're dipping into the low 40s. Might be a little bit breezy. And then a pretty nice Tuesday coming up. Upper 60s for the high and lots of sunshine. Clear Tuesday night. Then that next cold front gets here on Wednesday. Showers and afternoon thunderstorms, mid-60s. I'm meteorologist Steve Hamilton from the Cole Chevy Body Shop Weather Center.
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It's another great song on Mix and another beautiful day here in the Virginias. We assume, because there are no windows in the studio. We cherish the day of no natural sunlight. 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

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We play anything. 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
4: Weather. Looks like our next low and cold front will arrive on Wednesday with a pretty good chance of rain. But in the meantime, we're looking pretty good across Appalachia. Upper 30s and low 40s and clear for the overnight hours. We'll be in the upper 60s to about 70 for the high on Tuesday. We should get plenty of sunshine. Clear Tuesday night, then Wednesday, that cold front arrives. Rain and afternoon thunderstorms, pretty good possibility, will be in the mid-60s. I'm meteorologist Steve Hamilton from the Cole Chevy Body Shop Weather Center.
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I'm just glad you made a personal decision to cast aside common sense and listen anyways. 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
1: 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Unless otherwise noted, certain additional rules may apply to all contests, and rules are subject to change. Occasionally, record companies, who are identified on specific promotions for which prizes are awarded, supply promotional items given away. You must be at least 18 years of age unless otherwise specified. One winner per household per 30 days, and winners have no more than 2 weeks to claim their prize unless otherwise specified. Proper identification is required to claim prizes. Winners are responsible for gratuities related to certain prize packages and any and all applicable state, local, and federal taxes incurred by accepting prizes. By accepting prizes, winner agrees that their recorded voice or image and name may be used for promotional purposes, not as an endorsement of a product or business to complete the promotion. Some prizes and tickets are given away complimentary and shall not be exchanged or sold. Good luck, and thanks for listening.
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4: Weather. Looks like our next low and cold front will arrive on Wednesday with a pretty good chance of rain. But in the meantime, we're looking pretty good across Appalachia. Upper 30s and low 40s and clear for the overnight hours. We'll be in the upper 60s to about 70 for the high on Tuesday. We should get plenty of sunshine. Clear Tuesday night, then Wednesday, that cold front arrives, rain and afternoon thunderstorms, pretty good possibility will be in the mid-60s. I'm meteorologist Steve Hamilton from the Cole Chevy Body Shop Weather Center.
5: Oh, you're waiting on us to push the music button? I'm sorry about that. Just let me hit that right now. Mix plays anything.

our music sets are longer than a CVS receipt. Where does it start? Where does it end? Nobody knows. It just keeps going. Mix plays anything.